0: Ladies and gentlemen, the KLF has now left the building.
1: El fin solo por la zona gris.

force fitting, which splintering. The noise is deafening. Ring the alarm, another sound is calculating. Spread eagle on my eardrums, choking on Twitter, come on the summer doldrums, on the sonic boredom, on this congeniality, strangled incessantly by the speaker hum. Screaming monks, using them. God can't whisper when the bass is.

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He was looking for a soul to steal. He was in a bind because he was way behind and he was willing to make a deal. When he came across this young man sawing on a fiddle and playing it hot, and the devil jumped up on a hickory stump and said, "Boy, let me tell you what. I guess you didn't know it, but I'm a fiddle player too. And if you'd care to take a dare, I'll make a bet with you. Now you play pretty good fiddle, boy, but give the devil his due. I bet a fiddle of gold against your soul, because I think I'm better than you." The boy said, "My name's Johnny, and it might be a sin, but I'll take your bet, you're gonna regret, because

The devil bowed his head because he knew that he'd been beat. And he laid that golden fiddle on the ground at Johnny's feet. Johnny said, "Devil, just come on back if you ever want to try again. 'Cause I told you once, you son of a gun,

It's falling away from me. It's falling away from me. Life's falling away from me.